Shepherd dive deep on Dialect Radio at 3. Midnight to 4 a.m. Straight club pressure. Every late night Friday is one big late night club journey. Turn up the heat

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1: 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If you don't like your job, quit. If you don't have enough time, stop watching TV.

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1: 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Are you with me? Are you with me?

0: 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Listen to the mariachi play at midnight. Are you with me? Are you with me?
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0: 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It's personal. Unreleased songs from 9 to 5 music artists, myself, and what is happening in the music world. 9 sessions airs every second Sunday of the month from midnight onwards.
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We've had a million, million nights just like this. So let's get down to business.

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I'm up in the party, I'm glad that I got you, and it's alright, you got you a partner, and cut a

Shepherd dive deep on Dialect Radio at 3. Midnight to 4 a.m. Straight club pressure. Every late night Friday is one big late night club journey. Turn up the heat

music is moving. The music is moving. Keeps me going on. The music is moving. The music is moving. 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

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I think I'm out of my mind. I think I'm out of my mind. 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I think I'm going insane.

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Jada Liz and Re-Squared was also played. Loaded Clips and Temperature by Saigon in this mix by Moneybop. Enjoy the last 10 minutes.

0: DJ-licious from Belgium. His first track was one of his own, featuring Sam Almost Gone. And this is Alex Lucas.
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I'm not sure if she feels the same way. Destiny's Child, Lose My Breath in the DJ Licious edit. Before that one, Adele, Set Fire to the Rain, and

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2: 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It's 9 p.m. on a fucking Friday. Get the fuck, get the fuck. It's 9 p.m. on a fucking Friday. It's 9 p.m. on a fucking Friday. Get the fuck up.

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And tonight, we didn't have to travel that far. We went to Belgium to pick up DJ Licious this hour in Hot Dance Sessions.

Sultan and Shepherd dive deep on Dialect Radio at 3. Midnight to 4 a.m. Straight club pressure. 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Turn up the heat. 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

Vintage Vibes. 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Midnight to 4 a.m. Straight club pressure. Every late night Friday is one big late night club journey. Turn up the heat